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Life raised me naturally, and that is all.

leave but to no one. Whatever I live to do, let me make my own way. I'll do no wrong. Just wanna love everybody. 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